0: 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Released in 1977, it's Cheap Trick, and I Want You to Want Me.
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98.3 TRY, the greatest hits of the 70s and 80s. You may not know this about this song. It features an uncredited female ghostwriter, guitarist William King's wife, Shirley Hannah King. She wrote the lyrics on a notepad while her husband slept, but never got the credits. It's Brick House and the Commodores.

The Capital District's greatest hits, 98.3 TRY. All right, what's going on, Hitman Hayes, this hour? We got Rod Stewart, Maggie May. We got Simon Garfunkel, Mrs. Robinson. We got Born to Be Wild and Steppenwolf on for you right now.

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No matter how you listen, make sure you listen all week long. We got good things happening on the radio. Matter of fact, we got great contests too. 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

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Monday, Monday, third shift, and it's Craig Stevens. Today's the day celebrating America 250 with our cash giveaway. $250,000 is being blown out. We'll start today. 9 a.m., your first chance. 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
0: Journey with Lights. Heart and the Archies coming up. I'm Craig Stevens. Daily chore or activity that stresses you out. That's tonight's people poll. Hey, Brian.
2: Man, I'm not going to lie. 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
0: 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And then I hope my wife's around to unload it. Unloading it stresses me out.
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It's David and Meredith on 98.3 TRY. The news you need to get you up to speed with our hurry-up headlines just minutes away. And since some of the stories out there can really bring you down, we use the word news very loosely, and it's coming up.

0: It's David and Meredith on 98.3 TRY. It's that time of morning. We got some headlines for you. We use the term news very loosely, although today look for basketballs, things from space, and candy bars. In today's Hurry Up Headlines, we're going to hit you right now.
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0: There has been another large meteor explosion, this time off the coast of Massachusetts, along with southern New Hampshire on Saturday afternoon, producing a double sonic boom that shook buildings, rattled windows, and startled residents across a wide stretch of New England. Happened around 2:06 p.m. at, 75,000 miles per hour. The object, approximately 3 feet wide, broke apart over open water. No damage on land was reported.
2: There will be a new champion in the NBA. The Spurs are going to the NBA Finals.
0: That's right. Spurs defeated the Oklahoma City Thunder to advance to the NBA Finals. So on Wednesday, June 3rd, it's the Spurs taking on the Knicks for the NBA Finals. There's 100,000 Honda vehicles being recalled over airbag issues. Has to do with a seat sensor and the deployment of airbags. It's a big recall. It's going to affect Acura and Honda models 2016 through 2026. Honda will notify owners by July 6th and replace the sensor at no extra charge. They're saying in the meantime, children and smaller passengers should ride in the back seat. And finally, a heads up for people named Reese or any variation close. You could score a year's worth of Snickers peanut butter bars online before June 11th. Candy Bar puts together creamy peanut butter, crunchy peanuts, caramel, nougat, and milk chocolate. 25 winners will be randomly selected to receive a year's supply of Snickers peanut butter products. Not an endorsement, but they had me at nougat.
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